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1: A North London council is to launch a new trial that it hopes will help make electric vehicle, EV, use more affordable and convenient. It will assess the suitability of EV pavement channels as a way for owners to charge their cars at home without cables, which can create trip hazards. Brent Council's Cabinet approved the trial at a meeting on July 27th, which is being funded by a £169,000 grant from the government. If successful, it will be rolled out in more locations across the borough. The trial aims to gauge the suitability of electric vehicle pavement channels, which the council has said helps EV owners without driveways or garages charge their cars while parked on the street. The local authority will take the scheme forward if the evidence shows that it is safe, practical, and of good value. The City of London Corporation incorrectly billed almost £11,600 in travel costs to an account part-funded by taxpayers, including for a stay at a five-star Tokyo hotel, before identifying and resolving the errors. Payments for high-end accommodation in Singapore and Beijing were also among the trips flagged. All of the items were recharged at the end of the 2025-26 financial year after the mistakes were realised by the corporation, the governing body of the Square Mile. A spokesperson confirmed the costs were not ultimately met by taxpayers and said the trips relate to its international promotion of the UK's financial and professional services sector. I'm Georgina Stansfield, and that was your local news update from the LGR News Desk.
2: Στον LGR δεν ξέρουμε μόνο από μουσική. 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
1: Brent Council has agreed to take a zero-tolerance approach to damp and mould across its social housing, as it looks to comply with the new regulations set out in Awaab's law. The measures include committing to respond to emergencies within 24 hours and carry out repairs within 5 days of an inspection. The Cabinet approved the new policy at a recent meeting, July 27th, which commits it to managing its housing stock in line with Awaab's law. The law was created following the death of two-year-old Awaab Ishaq in 2022 after developing a severe respiratory condition brought on by prolonged exposure to black mould spores in his home. The council claims the policy shows that it has responded really seriously to the legislation and is acting to raise standards for its tenants. The local authority already has around 320 cases in the system that need to be addressed, as well as 34 new cases per week on average, a number that is likely to rise during the winter period. Enfield Council is set to update its pet policy for council tenants, bringing it in line with the government's ban on XL bully dogs. The local authority's new pets policy came into effect on Saturday the 1st, subject to no call-ins being received from councillors beforehand. The changes would be used to update the council's tenancy rules so they comply with national legislation, which prohibits ownership of XL bullies unless the owner has a valid exemption. Approval of a draft version of the update was given on Thursday the 23rd by Lee Chamberlain, the local authority's cabinet member for housing and technology. The policy will apply to all tenants, leaseholders and household members living in council homes, and also includes communal areas and estate grounds. I'm Georgina Stansfield, and that was your local news update from the LGR News Desk.
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1: FIFA's backing of Gianni Infantino could spark open warfare in world football politics. National associations are understood to be furious over the decision. Yesterday, he acknowledged mistakes had been made over plans to have a private company run at the World Cup. The government's denounced a change to mental health services in what's been dubbed the biggest redesign in a generation. Holly Hughes has more.
2: A raft of new mental health centres are set to open in libraries, banks and other high street locations across England. They'll be offering walk-in support where people can attend without being referred. Alongside that, there'll be 59 dedicated mental health emergency departments that people can go to instead of A&E. The announcement forms part of the forthcoming mental health strategy, which is expected to be published later this year.
1: Investigations continue into a stabbing at Covent Garden described as an isolated mental health attack. Four people were injured. A 47-year-old woman was arrested on suspicion of possession of an offensive weapon and assault. And Newcastle have appointed Matthias Jeisler as their new head coach. From Radio News Hub, I'm Frankie Hess.
3: Millions of motorists were missold car finance and are due hundreds and hundreds of pounds in compensation. 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So if you bought cars on finance between 2007 and 2024, then text PCP to 60777 now.
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1: Just 14% of England's river, lakes and coastal waters are in good ecological health. It's also been revealed England's water bodies are falling far short of the government's targets to restore 75% to good ecological status by 2027. It's part of the first update in 6 years under retained EU legislation on water quality from the Environment Agency. The government's announced a change to mental health services in what's been dubbed the biggest redesign in a generation. A raft of new mental health centres are to open in libraries, banks and other high street locations across England. Alexa Nice is from the Mental Health Foundation. She's welcomed the plans.
2: A shift in how we think about mental health. You know, too often people are only able to receive help when they've reached a crisis point. Has the potential to provide support much earlier.
1: And there's a huge sporting event for people with organ transplants today. The British Transplant Games hope to raise awareness for organ donation. That's the latest from Radio News Hub. I'm Tanita Sims.
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1: Thousands of North London residents could be impacted by the council's planned changes to its social housing offering. The local authority has said the changes would ensure those with the greatest need are prioritised, make the allocation process fairer and better, manage its limited supply of social housing. Brent Council has opened a public consultation on the three proposed policy changes as it continues to face extremely high demand for social housing and limited supply. The consultation period opened last month and is expected to run until September the 13th. The changes, which could affect thousands of residents on the borough's housing waiting list, include removing Band D priority, the lowest housing need category, introducing a one-offer policy, and amending the bedroom sharing rules. An event to celebrate Jamaican Independence Day for up to 100 people in the back garden of a North London home has been given the go-ahead, despite police concerns about the potential for gang violence and antisocial behaviour. Tammy Empetou applied to host the event at a residential property on Marion Way in Willesden to celebrate the 64th anniversary of Jamaica's independence from the United Kingdom on August 6, 1962. The original application intended for the party to go on until 4 a.m, but Ms. Empetou agreed to reduce the hours during a review by Brent Council's licensing subcommittee. Initially, the plan was to host the barbecue, which included alcohol sales and late-night entertainment, at the private home in Willesden between 8 p.m. and 4 a.m. this coming weekend, August the 7th and 8th. However, Ms. Empetou offered to cut the hours to between 2 p.m. and 12 a.m, with alcohol sold only during a three-hour window between 8 p.m. and 11 p.m. I'm Georgina Stansfield, and that was your local news update from the LGR News Desk.
0: One, two, three, go. 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
10: An event to celebrate Jamaican Independence Day for up to 100 people in the back garden of a North London home has been given the go-ahead, despite police concerns about the potential for gang violence and antisocial behaviour. Tammy Empetu applied to host the event at a residential property on Marion Way in Willesden to celebrate the 64th anniversary of Jamaica's independence from the United Kingdom on August 6, 1962. The original application intended for the party to go on until 4 a.m, but Ms. Empetu agreed to reduce the hours during a review by Brent Council's licensing subcommittee. Initially, the plan was to host the barbecue, which included alcohol sales and late-night entertainment, at the private home in Willesden between 8 p.m. and 4 a.m. this coming weekend, August the 7th and 8th. However, Ms. Empetu offered to cut the hours to between 2 p.m. and 12 a.m, with alcohol sold only during a three-hour window between 8 p.m. and 11 p.m. The number of sports events hosted at London Stadium, home to West Ham United, could be cut. Plans submitted to Newham Council reveal. Stadium bosses want to cut the number of days it hosts sports events to accommodate an increase in other events such as concerts. A London Stadium spokesperson said the change would have no impact on West Ham matches. However, they said they wanted to cut the cap on sports events at the venue to balance the increase in the number of concert and other leisure events the stadium can stage. Bosses at London Stadium, which is owned by the Greater London Authority, want permission to host more major non-sporting events to mitigate financial losses. They told City Hall last month that the stadium loses £19 million a year, as the rent it gets from West Ham United doesn't cover running costs. However, conditions attached to the stadium's planning permission mean it can only host 10 non-sports events each year. They also cap the number of sports events at 87. I'm Georgina Stansfield, and that was your local news update from the LGR News Desk.
2: Στον LGR δεν ξέρουμε μόνο από μουσική, ξέρουμε και από διαφήμιση. 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
1: The government is looking to bring in tighter restrictions regarding fireworks and pyrotechnics in a bid to clamp down on higher-risk products and public misuse. It comes after Harrow experienced its worst year of fireworks misuse last year, with the council taking more than 300 calls about incidents in the borough. Last month, the UK government launched a public consultation around the use of fireworks and pyrotechnics after their use has become a growing concern. Recent incidents sparked a series of complaints and petitions calling for stronger controls due to concerns around safety and disturbance. The education watchdog has praised the City of London Corporation for delivering sustained and improved children's services since its last inspection 2 years ago. Ofsted rated the corporation's services as outstanding in November 2024, in a report highlighting the significant difference they are making to young people's lives. Following a further two visits in June this year, His Majesty's Inspector Sally Sinclair has written to the corporation, noting the high-quality help and support and committed leadership at the authority. Ms. Sinclair wrote safeguarding concerns are skillfully balanced by practitioners alongside longer-term planning, with a focus on children's safety and well-being. Assessments are also completed in a timely manner and are described as comprehensive and analytical. I'm Georgina Stansfield, and that was your local news update from the LGR News Desk.
2: Στον LGR δεν ξέρουμε μόνο από μουσική, ξέρουμε και από διαφήμιση. 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

Brand new remix to a classic, Mikhail Sorokin's this track, Mimumi Lazia Kalogeria. Summer of 2026, bringing you up to speed on all the summer hits. Summer songs here, keeping you right on the music, on point, and this is Drive Time Tony.

Kyriakos, you're here representing London's Greek Cypriot singer who's doing his thing and does a lot of touring in Europe, particularly in Eastern Europe there for Mr. Kyriakos Georgiou. This is a summer hit. Que se thelo poli. Keeping up the speed of all the summer tunes of 2026, here's another big, big new tune. Faeria Elenidou ke Aide. LGR, the home of Greek music. LGR. Good evening, fellow LGRers.

Summer in Greece Remix 2026. 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I've absolutely enjoyed being here the last 3 hours. Hope you've enjoyed the tunes and the company as much as I have. Εδώ στην καλή παρέα που κάνουμε εδώ μέσα από τους 103.3 LGR. LGR ένα και μοναδικό. It's Thursday evening and that means tonight will be a not in the house tonight will not be our friends from Autism. All About Autism show returns in September, taking an August break. Shout out to all the team there at the London Autism Group charity, that we an incredible charity that does incredible work that we support here on LGR. We'll see you in the new season. Yeah. 8 to 10, Antonis Prokopio will be in the house. Yes, Antonimo. I'm sure he's on his way here to LGR House. John Antonis, he'll be playing some of the best Greek music and a bit of banter. Keep it LGR, minute συντονισμένοι στον ελληνικό ραδιόφωνο του Λονδίνου. I'll see you tomorrow, Friday at 4. We will have a special guest in the house as well. Check out our social media for updates. Follow LGR London Greek Radio on Instagram, TikTok and Facebook. Από μένα καλή συνέχεια. 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
1: There's still serious delays for the trains across the northwest and the Midlands. An electricity fault has brought lines to a standstill, with Northern advising customers not to travel. FIFA have backed their leader Gianni Infantino, but he's not out of the woods yet. Tanita Sims explains.
2: That's right. The FIFA management board has said Infantino has their full support to proceed as president after the controversy around his plans to sell stakes in a company to run the World Cup competitions. However, it's now been confirmed that a European boycott of the World Cup will remain in place. In a statement from UEFA, they say conditions about European nations taking part in FIFA competitions were clear and have not been met. Meanwhile, the English Football Association remain in the mind that Infantino is no longer fit to lead the organisation.
1: And the Emmerdale star Lawrence Robb is the latest celebrity announced for Strictly Come Dancing 2026. The Glaswegian actor says it is a dream come true. That's the latest here from Radio News Hub. I'm Matthew Dudley.
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1: 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Thank you to our sponsors, Tim's Dairy and fantastic news from Tim's. More fantastic news from Tim's. They've scooped even more prestigious Great Taste Awards, celebrating the exceptional quality and flavour of their Greek family range. 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
4: 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And I shall let you into a little secret. My wife's not had much of an appetite this week, but she has been eating the Tim's yogurt and kefir, which I'm blessed to have in my fridge. And is it any wonder? It's no surprise, because Tim's have scooped even more prestigious Great Taste Awards, celebrating the exceptional quality and flavour of their Greek family range. Their Greek family blackcurrant yogurt has been awarded a one-star Great Taste Award, while their Greek family vanilla kefir, vanilla, I love vanilla, has achieved an outstanding 2 Great Taste stars. A fantastic achievement, and yet another reminder that when it comes to delicious award-winning yogurt and kefir, banda ora, ya Tim's. It's always time for Tim's.

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1: There are some serious delays for the trains across the northwest and the Midlands. An electric fault has brought lines to a standstill, with some reports now suggesting this could continue into Friday. FIFA have backed leader Gianni Infantino, but he's not out of the woods yet. Tanita Sims has this.
2: That's right. The FIFA Management Board has said Infantino has their full support to proceed as president after the controversy around his plans to sell stakes in a company to run the World Cup competitions. However, it's now been confirmed that a European boycott of the World Cup will remain in place. In a statement from UEFA, they say conditions about European nations taking part in FIFA competitions were clear and have not been met. Meanwhile, the English Football Association remain in the mind that Infantino is no longer fit to lead the organisation.
1: And Leeds United have this evening announced the signing of goalkeeper James Trafford. The 23-year-old joins the club on a five-year deal, leaving Manchester City. That's the latest here from Radio News Hub. I'm Matthew Dudley.
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Erica the Streaker had been bringing a smile to generations of visitors at God's Hill Model Village on the Isle of Wight before being removed following negative feedback. But her absence prompted a backlash from fans, and a social media poll ended overwhelmingly in favour of bringing her back. The tourist attraction said Erica would be popping up in different locations around the gardens throughout the season to help raise awareness and funds for the Breast Friends Isle of Wight charity. God's Hill Model Village said it had been genuinely overwhelmed by the response, and the conversation that followed has shown just how fond many people are of this tiny figure and the sense of humour, you're not kidding, and the sense of humour she represents. How wonderful.

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Lucas Yorkas, τη ζωή μου μείνε. Such fun as always this evening. Ευχαριστώ για την συντροφιά σας. 20 λεπτά πριν τις 10, συγγνώμη. What an evening. I've been told off for not saying it's the best night of the week. I've been told it's National Underwear Day. It was National Underwear Day yesterday, and we've had a streaker.

Τώρα τελευταία τριαντάφυλλος. 8 λεπτά πριν τις 10 το μήνυμα της Δέσποινας. In summary, Antoni, what did you wear on National Underwear Day? Funny to hear about the streaker, and are you wearing your shorts? Thank you, Δέσποινα.

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1: Trouble on the trains could continue into Friday. Reports suggest the disruption from an electricity outage earlier on is far from over. Make sure you double-check before you travel. Gianni Infantino has received the full support of the FIFA Management Board but remains under pressure. Tanita Sims has more.
2: Mr. Infantino may have the support of FIFA, but as it stands, the European boycott of World Cup competitions remains in place. A statement from UEFA confirmed they will hold their position as the conditions attached to their non-participation were clear and have not been met. They say the announcement that some people employed by the FIFA president and whose careers depend on his favour agree with him changes nothing. Meanwhile, Portugal legend Luis Figo has joined calls for Infantino to go, saying it is too late to save his dignity, but not to save football.
1: And Motherwell's impressive start under Alfred Johannesson continued as they secured a 1-1 draw away to HJK Helsinki in their Conference League qualifier. That's the latest from Radio News Hub. I'm Matthew Dudley.
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